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2: Outside, gloomy skies, a persistent drizzle, and a chilly wind blowing from the west, north, east, and south.
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9: Top stories this hour. Trade with illegal Israeli settlements is to be banned as part of a tougher stance under Andy Burnham. An announcement's expected later after the Prime Minister promised Labour MPs a reset of relations with Israel. He'd been critical of Sir Keir Starmer's approach to the war on Gaza. Political correspondent John Craig says the PM will get a mixed reception.
10: This will please most Labour MPs, but the Israelis will be furious. Benjamin Netanyahu has already protested this likely shift in position.
9: Meanwhile, Mr Burnham's told Labour MPs they need to help stop the politics of poison seeping into Britain's streets. It's in response to protests against illegal migration over the weekend. Northern Ireland now has the highest infant mortality rate in the UK. The Royal College of Paediatrics and Child Health suggests it's increased to 4.5 deaths per 1,000 live births in 2024. And Tesco and Costa are among 40 of Britain's biggest retailers that will be offering work experience places. It's part of attempts to reduce the number of people not in education, employment or training.
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9: Some sunny spells, but also scattered showers for much of the UK today. Highs at around 20 Celsius. That's the latest. I'm Becky Cahill.
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18: 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Let's get you ready for Tuesday, shall we? I'm Roberto. Hello. Just gone six for the 8th of September with the best variety of 80s hits, obviously. Texas real soon. First up, Bross.

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0: The Vulcan sign, isn't it? From Dr. Spock. Honestly, I've never seen it. Never seen Star Wars either. Again, don't judge me. Joy Division on the way soon. And some Belinda Carlisle.
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There is Belinda Carlisle. Heaven is a Place on Earth on Nation 80s. 6:21. Have you heard the news about Halloween? I know it's only the 8th of September, but Halloween will be here before you know it. Instead of worrying about what costume to wear, we may be worrying about sunburn. In October, forecasters this morning are saying we've got warm air coming up from the continent that could see highs of 25 in October. They reckon September's going to be a little bit hit and miss, but October, lovely and warm and dry. Bring on that Indian summer. Glad I've not packed away the garden furniture yet. Dr. Hook real soon. First up, Jay Garl's band Centrefold on Nation 80s.

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0: 6:27 for your Tuesday. Not loving the darker mornings, you know. They creep up on you, those, don't they? Tanita Takaram's on the way soon. Bon Jovi to kick off your morning as well.
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0: This is Nation 80s, the UK's fastest growing 80s station. Thanks for having us on for your Tuesday morning. There is the Bee Gees and You Win Again. It is 6:40 with some big fun playing for you next. Their tune that was a cover of a Jackson's anthem first though. Make me a
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0: Are you having a September reset? I didn't realise how big this was. Apparently a September reset is bigger than January. We've had a lot of ice creams over summer, we've drunk a bit, we've enjoyed some nice food, the clothes are feeling a little bit tighter, and now we're thinking, it's time to get in shape. 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

You can forget the shoulder pads and parachute pants. And you don't even need to tease your hair a foot high. 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The best variety of 80s hits. 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And you don't even need to dress up. You can wear anything.

There is Big Audio Dynamite on Nation 80. Going to play that for Caroline in Plymouth. Good morning, Caroline. Thank you for your lovely message. She really enjoys the 6 o'clock hour on Nation 80s because it's when she gets time to herself. She has a cup of tea, tunes on in the kitchen, and just relaxes before the craziness of the house waking up at 7 a.m. Nearly time for that. I'll keep you going all day long with the best variety of 80s hits. Falco on the way soon with Rock Me Amadeus, and right now, Fleetwood Mac, everywhere on Nation 80s.

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9: The top stories this hour. The Foreign Secretary is expected to announce a ban on trade between the UK and Israeli settlements in the West Bank. Ed Miliband is likely to tell MPs later he wants a tougher stance on the much criticised Israeli communities established inside Palestinian territory. The US is expected to react angrily to the move. Its ambassador to Israel, Mike Huckabee, has defended his practice of not referring to the area as the West Bank.
10: The reason I use the terms Judea and Samaria because they're the ancient biblical terms of this land. The West Bank is a nebulous term to me.
9: Dover's MPs calling for the Prime Minister to chair an emergency COBRA meeting about small boat crossings following anti-migrant protests. Masked protesters also blocked roads in a standoff with police in Portsmouth on Sunday after the arrival of a dinghy with 120 people on board. Retailers including Currys and Tesco are among firms offering work experience placements as part of a government drive on youth unemployment, and Prince George is expected to begin his first day at Eton College this morning.
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9: Some sunny spells, but also scattered showers for much of the UK today. Highs at around 20 Celsius. That's the latest. I'm Becky Carhill.
0: It's the decade where icons were made.
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15: Let's get you ready for Tuesday. Just gone 7, kicking off with George Michael.

This is Lip Sync, Funky Town, to get you into your Tuesday morning. It's Nation 80's breakfast. Hello, I'm Roberto. Just gone 7:10 for the 8th of September. As we start your day, a little bit of a warning for you. Whatever you do today, don't be that person that queue jumps. You wouldn't do that anyway, would you? It's the biggest annoyance for millions of us. But it's been revealed, despite it being the biggest annoyance, many of us rarely do anything about it. What do we do instead? We just tut loudly in the

There's a lot we're told about bladder leaks. 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But it means weakness. Really? 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

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Good luck. I'll get you some Genesis on soon. Right now, Jane Weedland's Rush Hour on Nation 80s.

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0: Modern Romance on Nation 80s. It's 7:40. Going to play that for Sean in Bury. As most of us just wake up and start our Tuesday, rub the sleep away from our eyes and get a coffee down us, he's just finishing his night shift. He's got 20 minutes left. He says, Roberto, I need a shout this morning. Your songs have been keeping me going all night long. When I finish work, I've got to do the school run and then it's finally home to bed. Good luck, mate. I will keep you going with the best variety of 80s hits. Wet, wet, wet real soon and the Travelling Wilburys.
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0: This is the Travelling Wilburys, Handle with Care. It's Nation 80s, 7:48. If you missed the answer to the Monday teaser yesterday, stick with me. I will, of course, recap it for you just after 8, because I know how annoying it is when you play along with something but never get to hear the answer. I'll also keep these tunes coming. Sister Sledge real soon, right now. Make me a
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0: Are you having a September reset? I didn't realise how big this was. Apparently, a September reset is bigger than January. We've had a lot of ice creams over summer, we've drunk a bit, we've enjoyed some nice food, the clothes are feeling a little bit tighter, and now we're thinking, it's time to get in shape. 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
7: Top stories this hour. The UK could be on the verge of banning trade with Israeli settlements in the occupied West Bank. The Foreign Secretary will set out what's being called a reset of Britain's relationship with Israel in a statement to MPs later. The Prime Minister's told Labour MPs they need to help stop the politics of poison seeping into Britain's streets. It's in response to protests over the weekend against illegal migration. Dozens of leading retailers have signed up to offer work experience as part of a government drive to tackle youth unemployment. 11,018 24-year-olds on universal credit will be offered placements with firms including Tesco and John Lewis. Work and Pensions Secretary Pat McFadden says it'll likely be an opening shift.
8: I've talked to employers and said, what are the chances of you taking somebody on after they've been through this work experience? And the answer employers give me is they are significantly higher than someone with no experience.
7: And Prince George is expected to start at Eton College this morning. His dad, Prince William, of course, also went to the boarding school in Berkshire.
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7: Some sunny spells, but also scattered showers for much of the UK today. Highs at around 20 Celsius. That's the latest. I'm Becky Cahill.
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16: Let's do this Tuesday thing just after 8 with some Roofs and Chaka Khan on the way. First up, Tom Petty and the Heartbreakers on Nation 80s. Well,

0: There is Tears for Fears, getting us into your Tuesday. Everybody wants to rule the world. It's Nation 80s, 8:17. Good morning. I'm Roberto with a recap of the Monday teaser, because I know how annoying it is when you play along with something on the radio, but you never hear the answer. If you missed the teaser, it went like this. Average worker spends a total of 3 weeks doing what in their career? Zoe Ann went with searching for lost items. Do you lose a lot of stuff at work then, Zoe? I can't say I do, personally. Lydia Murphy, scrolling through social media. Oh, I think it's a lot more than 3 weeks across a career. Alex Dalgleish went with making a cup of tea. The amount of tea that gets drunk around here, it's definitely more than 3 weeks. All wrong guesses, of course. Average worker spends a total of 3 weeks gossiping in their career. Does that sound like you, or a little bit more than 3 weeks? Dolly Parton's on the way soon, and some Maxi Priest.
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This is Nation 80s with Maxi Priest and Wild World. Getting you going for your Tuesday morning. It's 8:24. Have you heard the news about Halloween? I know it's only like the beginning of September, but Halloween will be here before you know it. It's in the shops already as well, isn't it? And Christmas. Instead of worrying about what costume to wear for Halloween, you may be worrying about sunburn. Forecasters this morning are saying we've got warm air coming up from the continent that could see highs of 25 in October. They reckon September's going to be a little bit hit and miss, but then October will be warm and dry. Glad I've not packed away that garden furniture yet. Bring on the Indian summer. Do they still call it an Indian summer if it's in October? That's the question. Jackie Graham's on the way. First, though, New Order's True Faith on Nation 80s.

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The following pieces of music have been rated safe from being eaten by a cassette player. Kids today will never know the pain. Break out the pencil, wind up the tape. This is Nation 80s.

0: the Stranglers, skin deep on Nation 80s. It's 8:42. I'm Roberto, playing you the best variety of 80s hits. Stay with me before 9. Got a great anthem from Steve Winwood, some Blondie as well. First up, make me a
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0: Are you having a September reset? I didn't realise how big this was. Apparently, a September reset is bigger than January. We've had a lot of ice creams over summer, we've drunk a bit, we've enjoyed some nice food, the clothes are feeling a little bit tighter, and now we're thinking, it's time to get in shape. 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

There is Blondie and Atomic on Nation 80s. Any ideas what's special about today, the 8th of September? You might know already. You might be planning something to celebrate this. I won't be. I've never seen this TV show. But don't judge me when you hear what it is. Today, the 8th of September, is Star Trek Day. Of course it is, marking the exact day in 1966 when the first series was shown on TV in America. How do you celebrate? You have a Star Trek marathon. Or you greet people, apparently, with the Vulcan salute that Dr. Spock did. Wouldn't know what that is, never seen it. Never seen Star Wars either. Again, don't judge me.

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1: 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If you don't do it for you, do it for your wife and little Freddy.
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11: The top stories this hour. The Foreign Secretary is expected to announce a ban on trade between the UK and Israeli settlements in the West Bank. Ed Miliband is likely to tell MPs later he wants a tougher stance on the much criticised Israeli communities established inside Palestinian territory. The US is expected to react angrily to the move. Its ambassador to Israel, Mike Huckabee, has defended his practice of not referring to the area as the West Bank.
12: The reason I use the terms Judea and Samaria because they're the ancient biblical terms of this land. The West Bank is a nebulous term to me.
11: Dover's MP is calling for the Prime Minister to chair an emergency COBRA meeting about small boat crossings following anti-migrant protests. Masked protesters also blocked roads in a standoff with police in Portsmouth on Sunday after the arrival of a dinghy with 120 people on board. Retailers including Currys and Tesco are among firms offering work experience placements as part of a government drive on youth unemployment. And Prince George is expected to begin his first day at Eton College this morning.
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11: Some sunny spells, but also scattered showers for much of the UK today. Highs at around 20 Celsius. That's the latest. I'm Becky Carhill.
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13: 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I wonder how many of them you saved up your pocket money to buy. I've got one in a minute from Madonna that had parents arguing about the lyrics whilst everyone else was just belting out the chorus. Any ideas which one it is? First up, Aha on Nation 80s.

0: This is Alison Moyer, All Cried Out on Nation 80s and the Greaties for your Tuesday morning. 9:16, I'm Roberto. Thank you for having us on. What are you doing this morning whilst I'm playing these big songs? Every one of them's a top 10, of course, but what are you up to? Are you taking life easy for a Tuesday? Are you stuck in work? Are you doing something fun? Let me know so I can give you a shout, make you part of the show. Easiest way to get in touch is through our Facebook page. Just search for Nation 80s. I'll keep these songs coming with Hue and Cry up next. They're only UK top 10. Any ideas what it might be? It's got lots of energy, this song. Some Sydney Youngblood on the way as well.
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Good morning to Jody in Birmingham. Got us playing in the back office at Next this morning. Loving Nation 80s for company. That's for you, Sydney Youngblood. If only I could. Hi also to Trev in Ipswich. Loving the songs. He's a painter and decorator. Ant and Lewis are on a roof at the moment. Roofing, obviously. In Southampton. Thank you all for your messages. So glad the tunes are helping you through. Madness plays for you soon. First, though, FR David's Words on Nation 80s.

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0: There is Depeche Mode. People are people on Nation 80s. Going to play that for Nicola in Macclesfield. Good morning. Thank you for your message. Just back from the school run, Roberto. Tidying up the place before my first client comes round. I'm a hairdresser working from home. Might be able to squeeze in a cup of tea before they turn up. Good luck with that. I'll keep you going with the best variety of 80s hits. Big disco anthem soon from The Whispers and some Kim Carnes. First, though. Make me a
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0: Are you having a September reset? I didn't realise how big this was. Apparently, a September reset is bigger than January. We've had a lot of ice creams over summer, we've drunk a bit, we've enjoyed some nice food, the clothes are feeling a little bit tighter, and now we're thinking, it's time to get in shape. If that sounds like you, we've got £500,000 to help. 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

This is Kim Carnes and her Betty Davis Eyes on Nation 80s. Just about taking care of breakfast this morning. Thank you for your company, as ever. Whatever you're doing with your Tuesday, have a brilliant one. Obviously, stick with us. We'll make sure it's fabulous with the best variety of 80s hits. I'll see you back here tomorrow morning from 6. We'll do it all again, and I'll have a Wednesday rewind for you because I know you love your 80s music, but how well do you know them? That's the question. I'll leave you with some Queen. It's a Hard Life on Nation 80s. I know.

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9: The top stories this hour. Goods and services produced by Israeli settlements in the West Bank may soon be banned in the UK. The Foreign Secretary is expected to tell MPs he'll impose trade restrictions in order to keep hopes of a two-state solution to the conflict there alive. Dozens of big firms are going to be offering work experience placements to unemployed young people. It's part of government plans to slash the number of 18 to 24-year-olds who don't have jobs or education or training places. Liam Gallagher's walked the red carpet with his arm around brother Noel at the premiere of the new Oasis documentary. Don't Look Back in Anger tells the behind-the-scenes story of their reunion tour. Director Dylan Southern says there were emotional concerts.
10: We sort of discovered that in Cardiff. The moment they walked out for that first show, you knew within 30 seconds of the music playing that this was going to be something more than any of us had imagined, that it was going to mean so much to people.
9: And Prince George is expected to be starting high school this morning at Eton, where of course his dad went.
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9: Some sunny spells, but also scattered showers for much of the UK today. Highs at around 20 Celsius. That's the latest. I'm Becky Cahill.
0: It's the decade where icons were made.
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16: 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Hello, good morning. Welcome to Nation 80s. Best variety of 80s hits. Lionel Richie's on soon. Running with the Night. Here come the Pet Shop Boys from 1987. Always on my mind.

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0: 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Let's play Shalimar, I Can Make You Feel Good, and Gregory Abbott, Shake You Down. 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

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Deacon Blue soon. Here comes Bobby Brown, My Prerogative.

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Dixie's Midnight Runners and Gino and Nation 80s, the best variety of 80s hits. Simply Red, Pointer Sisters sounds like a good choice. 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
11: The top stories this hour. Britain's facing a backlash from the US and Israel as the Foreign Secretary prepares to set out a tougher stance on the Middle East. It's being called a reset of relations and will include a ban on trade with Israeli settlements in Palestinian territory. Leading retailers will offer more than 11,000 work experience placements to young people on benefits. It's part of a drive to tackle youth unemployment. It is the first day at a new school for Prince George, the future king, who's 13, is starting life at Eton. And Liam Gallagher's walked the red carpet with his arm around brother Noel at the premiere of the new Oasis documentary Don't Look Back in Anger. It tells the behind-the-scenes story of their reunion tour. Co-director Dylan Southern tells us it wasn't the most straightforward film to make.
12: We had to be very sensitive to the relationship of the brothers, and you know, the first thing we wanted to film was the rehearsals, you know, and we requested to do that, but we had to find a way to do it that meant we didn't, you know, irritate them, get in their way.
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13: Some sunny spells, but also scattered showers for much of the UK today. Highs at around 20 Celsius. That's the latest. I'm Becky Cahill.
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18: 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We're Nation 80s. We're the UK's fastest growing 80s station. Sam Brown, stop soon. Here's Survivor, Eye of the Tiger.

0: 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Best variety of 86 right here. Michael Jackson, PYT, and the Ra Band next. 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
1: Good evening. This is the Intergalactic Operator. Can I help you?
2: 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I'm trying to reach Flight Commander P.R. Johnson on Mars Flight 247.

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0: Well, it looks like there goes the nice weather for 2026. Rain showers forecast for most of Tuesday. Here's ABC Look of Love. Next up today, Glenn Frey.
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0: 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The beds are burning at Nation 80s, the best variety of 80s hits. Here we go into Tuesday afternoon, next.
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10: The top stories this hour. The UK is expected to announce a ban on trade with Israeli settlements in the occupied West Bank. The United Nations' top court has ruled the communities were built illegally, although Israel disputes that. Foreign Secretary Ed Miliband will explain the restrictions later. The government says the developments cut across land needed for a two-state solution to the conflict there, but the Shadow Home Secretary Chris Philp doesn't back the move.
11: We depend on Israel for security cooperation. They provide us with a lot of good information, particularly in relation to Islamist extremism. And also, this measure won't work. I mean, the Israelis will just ignore it.
10: Police have been attacked with petrol bombs during trouble involving up to 50 masked people in Derry. Officers were called to reports the crowd had gathered in the waterside area last night. We understand nobody was injured. Paintings worth millions of pounds have been stolen from an art gallery in France. Thieves snatched four pieces of art from the Renoir Museum this morning, but dropped two while escaping. And Prince George starts school at Eton today.
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10: Some sunny spells, but also scattered showers for much of the UK today. Highs at around 20 Celsius. That's the latest. I'm Becky Cahill.
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0: It's just your midday. Good afternoon. Welcome to Tuesday. We're Nation 80s, the UK's fastest growing 80s station. Christopher Cross, Ride Like the Wind. Now the Bangles, Manic Monday.

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0: The SOS Band, Just Be Good To Me. Duran Duran, Hungry Like The Wolf is ready to play. An Emotion Obsession first. Well, Friday will soon be here. I know it's Tuesday today, but not long to wait. Someone's going to win $500,000 on Friday. 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

Mike and the Mechanics and Silent Running and Nation 80s, the best variety of 80s hits. Huey Lewis in the News, Stuck With You coming soon, and Kiss Have Those Crazy, Crazy Nights. First, here comes Andy and Vince. 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

0: The love of the common people here at Nation 80's best variety of 80s hits. Bryan Adams, Run to You, great record. And Martika, Toy Soldiers, brilliant. Both of those are playing side by side next.
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1: Yeah.

That is arguably her biggest ever success. Martika and Toy Soldiers at Nation 80s. Martha and the Muffins are on soon. Here comes Bryan Adams, Run to You. It's almost 1 Tuesday afternoon in the drizzly rain. At least the radio sounds hot. 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

0: Martha and the Muffins take us to Echo Beach for a Tuesday afternoon. I could do with a Tuesday afternoon on the beach. Hey ho, back to the grindstone we go. News headlines, weather, and the lunchtime remix coming your way next.
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14: The top stories this hour. There are fears that UK sanctions on Israel could provoke a fierce response. Foreign Secretary Ed Miliband is announcing a tougher stance, including restrictions on trade with illegal Israeli settlements in the West Bank. Isaac Herzog, Israel's president, has called the move a grave miscalculation. An investigation has found thousands of cases where NHS staff have potentially accessed medical records despite having nothing to do with the care of that patient. The father of Grace O'Malley Kumar, who was killed in the Nottingham attack, says he's devastated to hear his daughter's records might have been among those snooped on. Paintings worth millions of pounds have been stolen from an art gallery in France this morning. Thieves snatched four pieces of art from the Renoir Museum, but they dropped two while trying to escape. And Prince George has arrived for his first day at Eton College. It's the same school that his father, Prince William, and Uncle Harry, the Duke of Sussex, went to. It costs £65,000 a year for pupils to attend.
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14: Heavy rain slowly clearing the southeast with a bright and fresher feel this afternoon. Expect winds to ease as well. That's the latest. I'm Louise Easton.
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Flashing Madonna like a virgin. This is Tony Dibbon at Nation 80s. Dr. Fox here from 2. Sean Goldsmith tonight from 6. And Mark Franklin tonight from 10. We'll chill your Tuesday out in fine style. Here comes ELO first, all over the world. 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

0: David Hasselhoff change his name to Hoff. He couldn't be bothered with the hassle.
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0: 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We can't wait. There's new shoes. 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Well, Dr. Fox and 80s Drive Time, of course, which starts next.
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7: The top stories this hour. Israel's president says UK trade sanctions on settlements in the West Bank would be a grave miscalculation. Foreign Secretary Ed Miliband setting out a tougher stance today. The colonies are deemed illegal under international law, but Israel disputes that. It's been revealed there are thousands of cases where NHS staff have potentially accessed medical records despite having nothing to do with the care of that patient. An investigation has found the Information Commissioner's Office hasn't prosecuted a single case. NHS England says hospitals must take action if staff abuse the trust of patients. The Duke and Duchess of Sussex are said to have been surprised by the King's clarification that they're non-working royals. It comes ahead of a meeting about Harry and Meghan's security arrangements following their return to the UK. And Sir Tom Jones says he's been fired as a judge on The Voice UK. The 86-year-old singer claims he's been told it's down to a financial difficulty with insurance. ITV has been contacted for comment.
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7: Heavy rain slowly clearing the southeast with a bright and fresher feel this afternoon. Expect winds to ease as well. That's the latest. I'm Louise Easton.
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14: Nation. Crazy singing mood this afternoon. Anyway, don't worry about that because I've got the best 80s playlist for you.
15: Doctor,
14: Fox. So let's get cracking, shall we? Yep, 4 hours of fun. Late lunch, early drive. With a lot of rain around the UK today, which we haven't had for a few months, let's be honest, right across the UK. Anyway,

0: We are on a bit of a mission this afternoon. Let's see how many great 80s songs we can squeeze in between now and six. Right, three so far. Level 42, Meatloaf and Cher, Dead Ringer for Love. If you've never seen the video to this, I mean, it's, God, I'm like 45 years old. It's still amazing. The energy between those two is nuts, and it comes across in the recording. And then Blow the House Down from Living in a Box. Right, three 80s songs down. I reckon we're going to get in at least 55 songs. That's going to be some going between now and six. Anyway, welcome along. If there's something you have not heard this afternoon or for the last few weeks, then please let us know. 07740938500. Let's get it on, Nation 80s for you.
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was indeed a long, hot summer, wasn't it? Yeah. Apparently got another quick heat wave to come before we officially hit autumn, which would be kind of nice. Right, Style Council Long Hot Summer, When Doves Cry from Prince. I'm Neil Fox. We are Nation 80s. Today is Tuesday, 8th of September. It's Star Trek Day today and World Ampersand Day. Do you know what an ampersand is? I was thinking, that sounds familiar. What is it? And it's only when I saw it, it's the sort of strange symbol, the wiggly symbol that is and that you see. That's called an ampersand. Anyway, I'll tell you more about that later on. I'm not going to tell you too much about it because really, it doesn't really need that much explanation, doesn't it? It's an entire day around the world dedicated to the ampersand. Why? Don't know. Honestly, don't know. But we'll find out before 6 o'clock. Or should we not bother? No, I kind of want to know now. I want to know now. Why? Where does it come from? What's the origination of that symbol? I think I need to go out more, don't I?

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0: Ah, let the music play, Shannon. Right, Foxy here. We are Nation 80s. Smiths and Lisa Stansfield on the way very shortly. In the meantime, is your phone handy? I do hope so. Make me a
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0: Oh, what a lovely thought that you may end up having £500,000 sitting in your bank account this Friday evening by 6 o'clock. 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Don't miss out, because the lines are closing at 5 on Friday. Kate Thornton's going to pull out one number after that. Going to call that number. If it was your number, you are going to win £500,000, and it's going to be paid straight into your account after that call. So don't miss out. 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

This charming man and the Smiths, Mark and Salford, thank you for getting in contact by WhatsApp. Just saying, you don't play too much Smiths. I've heard you play How Soon Is Now, but I haven't heard much else. I was always a big fan growing up. If you could play anything by the Smiths and say hello to me this afternoon, that would certainly make my day. Thank you very much indeed. No problem.

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7: The top stories this hour. The Information Commissioner's Office hasn't brought a prosecution since 2023, despite nearly 3,000 cases of NHS staff potentially accessing patient records without good reason. Victims of the Nottingham attacks and the Bedford train crash are among them, according to an investigation by Sky News and the Health Service Journal. The Foreign Secretary has announced a trade ban with Israeli settlements in the occupied West Bank. The settlements are illegal under international law, though Israel disputes that. An intervention by the King to clarify Prince Harry and Meghan are non-working royals is understood to have surprised the couple. An official meeting about their security arrangements is taking place today following their return to the UK. Paintings worth millions of pounds have been stolen on the French Riviera. The local mayor says thieves snatched four pieces of artwork from the Renoir Museum this morning but dropped two while escaping. And Monty Don is leaving Gardener's World. He's presented the horticultural show for more than two decades.
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7: Heavy rain slowly clearing the southeast with a bright and fresher feel this afternoon. Expect winds to ease as well. That's the latest. I'm Louise Easton.
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16: Just after 3 o'clock then, Tuesday afternoon. Hope you've had a good morning so far. My job to get you through the afternoon until 6 o'clock with our late lunch and our early drive and the best 80s songs ever. We start the hour with Journey. Sing along.

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0: Oh, another one bites the dust. It's Queen and Terence Trent D'Arby. Climie Fisher. Love changes everything. A journey. Don't stop believing. Mouth not working properly this afternoon. Anyway, I hope your day's going all right. It's Tuesday afternoon. Foxy here. Late lunch, early drive until six with John Waite and Maria Vidal. And a classic from Spandau Ballet that we don't often play coming up shortly. If you want to get involved, maybe you want to email through our website, please, through nationplayer.com.
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We are Nation 80s, Tuesday afternoon with John Waite, Maria Vidal and Body Rock. A couple of birthdays today. Pink is 47 today. Martin Freeman, my goodness, he's played some brilliant characters, 55 today. Just one for the records, 60 years ago today, the Severn Bridge was officially opened by Her Late Majesty Queen Elizabeth II. My goodness, 60 years ago, that is incredible. That is one huge bridge. Haven't been over it many times, I'll be really honest. I did a couple of months ago. Slightly marvelling. God, 60 years ago, that must have been way ahead of its time when that opened. Still looks lovely today. Star Trek Day and World Ampersand Day as well. And just one in the news here today, Dolly Parton gets a new Hollywood Walk of Fame star as well. If you know any birthdays or anything going on, some celebrations today, please feel free to get in contact. Our WhatsApp number here might be easiest, 07740 938 500.

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0: Best 80s songs to sing along to, right? Soft Cell, Brother Beyond, Johnny Hates Jazz, Shattered Dreams. Love it. On the way very shortly on Nation 80s. Deborah Harry and Carly Simon as well. Make me a
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0: 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Now, the lovely Kate Thornton is doing the draw this week. 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

0: Non-stop 80s, right, Tuesday afternoon across the UK. Deborah Harry, Carly Simon Y, Sun Always Shines, Aha. Hello to Jennifer in Leicester. How are you, Jennifer, today? I know you're a new listener to Nation 80s. I know you got switched over by your father, Bob, who's got in contact with us. So anyway, Jennifer, we got your favourite 80s song on the way very shortly, even though you weren't even born in the 80s.
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6: Top stories this hour. An issue with air traffic controls causing disruption to flight departures in the UK. National Air Traffic Services says its engineers are investigating a technical problem. Heathrow Airport's apologised to passengers who've been affected and say there have been no impacts on arriving flights. Meanwhile, the Chancellor says the government's given the go-ahead to Heathrow expansion. Proposals to build a third runway at the UK's largest airport have been strongly opposed by climate experts and the Mayor of London. The government's announced a comprehensive series of trade sanctions on Israeli settlements in the West Bank. The Foreign Secretary has confirmed other countries, including Canada and France, will follow suit. The plans have prompted threats of a potential backlash from Israel and the US. And Stephen Knight says writing the next James Bond film feels like he's doing his duty for king and country. The writer's probably best known for creating the hit crime drama Peaky Blinders. We still don't know who'll play 007.
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6: Heavy rain slowly clearing the southeast with a bright and fresher feel this afternoon. Expect winds to ease as well. That's the latest. I'm Louise Easton.
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0: It is just after 4 o'clock now across the UK. On a bit of a wet Tuesday afternoon for much of the country. A hello Foxy here, Drive Time. And hello Jennifer in Leicester. A massive David Bowie fan, according to your dad, Bob. And it's your favourite Bowie song. It is China Girl. Nice to have you listening to Nation 80s.
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0: Oh, love it. The Rolling Stones and Start Me Up. Madness, Embarrassment, Bowie, China Girl. Jennifer, nice to have you listening to Nation 80s, by the way. I hope you're having a nice afternoon in Leicester. If you can start switching some of your mates over as well to Nation 80s, your new favourite station, we would love you even more. Springsteen, Robin Beck, Julian Lennon, also got Robbie Neville and The Police all coming up before 5 o'clock this afternoon. And if there's something you haven't heard for a long time, maybe a forgotten 80s classic or something you bought in the 80s, let us know. 07740938500. 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

song. For the very first time, Robin Beck. Foxy here, Tuesday afternoon. We are Nation 80s. It is Star Trek Day 2026. Today marks the historic 60th anniversary of Star Trek. 6 decades since it first premiered on TV, this day, September 8th, back in 1966. I know the Science Museum in London is hosting a free special event this evening featuring a world record attempt for the most people performing a simultaneous Vulcan salute alongside a warp trail of screen-used props and costumes. Wow. Global screenings of the restored classic Star Trek films and double features are returning to theatres worldwide, and there are virtual celebrations. Platforms like Star Trek Online hosting virtual conventions and community streams for fans around the globe as well. It was so ahead of its time. Even the stupid idea of just like the flip phone, which back in 19... I remember as a kid watching it just thinking, wow, that looks crazy, and the whole beam me up Scotty thing, but a flip phone, and you think... Well, we used to have those in the 90s. Okay, there were lots of things, if you go back, and we won't go into too much of it now, but things that they got just right, okay, and things that is... although they look far-fetched, they clearly knew what was just down the pipeline, technology-wise. That was a very clever series. With clearly some brilliant characters as well. 60 years ago today, that is crazy. We are Nation 80s.

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It is Tuesday afternoon across the UK. You probably knew that already. I'm Neil Fox. This is a late lunch and an early drive. And this is Nation 80s, the best mix of 80s songs. Look at that. Kenny Loggins, Danger Zone. The Cure, Love Cats. John Cougar Mellencamp on the way very shortly with a little ditty about Jack and Diane. But first, based kind of around a true story. Yeah, it's Dire Straits. Money for nothing and your checks for free. Right, get your air guitar out. Let's get playing. Turn it up loud.

0: Yeah, just a little ditty about Jack and Diane. What a very cool song. Right, we are Nation 80s. Robbie Neville, C'est La Vie and Just a Mo. Make me a
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0: This Friday, you could win £500,000. 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Lines are closing at 5 on Friday. Kate Thornton pulls out one number, makes that call. 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

0: old Def Leppard, Don't Stand So Close to Me, Police. We could only be back in the 80s. Glad you found us. Foxy here, Drive Time. We are Nation 80s. Coming up at 6, Sean Goldsmith. 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
3: The top stories this hour. Technical issues are causing disruption to flight departures in the UK. National Air Traffic Services has apologised for the delays. They say they've identified an issue in its flight processing system and are working to resume normal operations as quickly as possible. A blind man who drove his partner's car 150 miles from West Yorkshire to Cumbria while drunk has avoided jail. 50-year-old Anthony Hall had admitted dangerous driving earlier this year and been given a suspended sentence. The court heard he used the glare of HGVs to navigate his way. Sir Tom Jones has said he didn't want to leave The Voice after claiming ITV decided to fire him from the judging panel. The 86-year-old says it was put down to a financial difficulty with insurance. ITV has been approached for a comment. And Harry Kane and Jude Bellingham are among the nominees for the Ballon d'Or. The England captain is the bookies' favourite and is shortlisted, along with Erling Haaland and Bruno Fernandes, for the award for world football's best performer last season.
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3: Dry tonight with a few showers and plenty of clear spells, lighter winds and feeling chilly, dry and sunny tomorrow. That's the latest. I'm Louise Easton.
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8: Finding it hard to believe it's already after 5 o'clock this Tuesday afternoon. Time has flown by today. And here we are, the last hour of our session this afternoon. We start with Bronski Beat.

0: Best songs to sing along to. What a decade it was. Bronski Beat, Small Town Boy, a semi-autobiographical song for Jimmy Somerville. Joe Jackson stepping out and promised you a miracle. Simple Minds. Right, good afternoon. Foxy here. Late lunch, early drive every day. Technotronic, we're going to be pumping up the jam in just a mo. Classic Kool & the Gang, Kylie coming up, Yazoo, Cameo, what an hour it's going to be. Right, get your dancing shoes on. We are Nation 80s.
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0: We Are Nation 80s. Julianne's got in contact with us this afternoon. Didn't say where from, but she says, I've been listening to you guys for about a month now. My friend Tommy suggested I tune in because even though I'm not an 80s child, I was born in 1993, I just love the music. So, yeah, I'm thoroughly enjoying it at the moment. Just please say my name. I just want my name read out on the radio because I've never had a radio request. Julianne, there we are. Your first ever radio request. We're looking at you. Julianne, new listener, thank you for listening. It's all a bit much, wasn't it? All right, calm down now, Julianne. Let me play you a beautiful song. I love this. Right, that's what friends are for. It is Dionne Warwick, and we are Nation 80s.
1: And I
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0: After much exhaustive research,
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0: tireless and meticulous scrutiny,
1: shake, divided it by the circumference of said,
0: and seemingly endless analysis,
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0: the nerds in our research department have compiled what can only be described as the greatest variety of 80s hits ever.
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0: brilliant early 80s sound, right? Yazoo, Don't Go. Cameo single Life, Kylie, I Should Be So Lucky, the one that started it all off. Technically, her first single was the remake of Little Eva's Locomotion, but I think that's the one we all properly remember on Stock Aitken Waterman, I Should Be So Lucky. Right, good afternoon. We are Nation 80s. Huey Lewis and the news on It's Not the Power of Love. It's another one, right? That's coming up very shortly. And do you have your phone handy? If so, grab it now. Make me a
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0: This Friday, between 5 and 6, Kate Thornton's going to pull one number out of the draw and call that number. And that lucky listener is going to win £500,000. 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Now, it doesn't matter whether you're the first one or the last one. 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You've got to be over 18. Lines are closing at 5 on Friday, after which Kate's drawing that one number to call. If it was your number, you win £500,000. 500 grand. Wow. 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

0: 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Please keep on doing it. Thank you. But that's me done this afternoon. Sean Goldsmith's on the way, and I'm back between 2 and 6 tomorrow for drive time again.
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3: The top stories at this hour. A total of 200 flights have been cancelled in the UK as a result of an issue in air traffic control. Passengers have been advised to check the latest flight information with their airlines. The government's announced a comprehensive series of trade sanctions on Israeli settlements in the West Bank. The Foreign Secretary has confirmed other countries, including Canada and France, will follow suit. Face coverings are going to be banned in Nottingham City Centre from next Tuesday. Police officers will be able to ask people to remove them if they believe they're being used to help someone conceal their identity to commit a crime. Stephen Knight says writing the next James Bond film feels like he's doing his duty for king and country. The writer's probably best known for creating the hit crime drama Peaky Blinders. We still don't know who'll play 007. And Prince George has spent his first day at Eton College. The 13-year-old is following in the footsteps of his father William and his uncle Harry, who both attended the public school.
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3: Drier tonight with a few showers and plenty of clear spells, lighter winds and feeling chilly, dry and sunny tomorrow. That's the latest. I'm Louise Easton.
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9: Thank you, Dr. Fox, and welcome to the evening show. I'm Sean Goldsmith, and what a start to our time together here, look. Aztec Camera, firstly, Duran Duran.

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0: I'm Still Standing, Yes, Yes, Yes, Elton John, here on Nation 80s. Tuesday night with me, Sean Goldsmith. I hope you've had a lovely day, whatever you're up to right now this evening, whether you're working or you're just chilling, maybe you're just washing up, you know, it's your turn. Good to have you tuned in, and I hope you're loving these 80s songs. And there's loads more to come. There's one from Pat Benatar and some disco from Odyssey shortly.
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0: Can we agree the greatest girl band of the 1980s were Bananarama? I don't think anybody comes close. The Bangles were very good, of course they were. But Bananarama, one of our own, so we can say they are the best. I want you back here on Nation 80s. It's Sean Goldsmith here with you, playing the best variety of 80s hits. This is where you'll hear all these amazing songs from the decade. And also, we invite you to enter this competition that could change your life. Make me a
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0: a number one from 1987, Mars, and pump up the volume here on Nation 80s. Do you remember the Mickey take that came in 1988? It wasn't the biggest hit, it did just make the top 40. If you've never heard it, it's very funny. 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That is actually a song, as you will see on YouTube. While you're there, you may as well go the whole hog and have a listen to John Ketley as a weatherman, and so is Michael Fish. Both those songs, of course, aren't coming up.
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When you wake up and stumble into the kitchen, get your smart speaker to play Nation 80s. Get your brekkie ready and your first coffee of the day with Roberto. He's here with The Breakfast Show, 6 o'clock. Then at 10 o'clock, it is Tony Dibbin. And then at 2 o'clock, and of course, he's just gone home now, Neil Fox here. So that's how we do it. And then I'm here in the evening show. Hello there, it's Sean Goldsmith here. That's Robert Palmer. And now this is an iconic 80s dance song and a song that very rarely gets played these days. So let's enjoy this for 4 minutes 44 seconds. Here's In Deep. And last night, a DJ saved my life on Nation 80s.

is not a problem that I can't fix, cause I can do it in the mix. And if your man gives you trouble just to move out on the double, and you don't let it trouble your brain, cause away goes trouble down the drain.

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4: The top story is at this hour. It's estimated hundreds of departing flights have been cancelled from UK airports after a fault at air traffic control. NATS says it's implemented a fix but has warned the system will take time to recover. This man had his work flight to Madrid cancelled.
5: We were told our flight was cancelled and then we were put on hold by British Airways for an hour, which they then told us that the only option was to fly to Paris, which has been delayed 4 hours to 1:20 a.m. and then to Madrid so we wouldn't arrive till 11 with no sleep.
4: The Transport Secretary has apologised for a frustrating travel experience. Israel's closed the UK's consulates in Jerusalem and banned some politicians from entering the country in response to sanctions imposed on the occupied West Bank. The UK's chief rabbi has called it a dark day for British Jews. And a blind man who drove his partner's car 150 miles while drunk has been given a suspended sentence. The court heard 50-year-old Anthony Hall use the glare of HGVs to navigate his way.
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4: Dry tonight with a few showers and plenty of clear spells, lighter winds and feeling chilly, dry and sunny tomorrow. That's the latest. I'm Louise Easton.
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12: Wake up with Roberto from 6 o'clock every morning. Then it's Tony Dibbin from 10. Dr. Fox from 2 o'clock every afternoon. Then I'm here with the evening show. Hello, it's Sean Goldsmith with you. The best variety of 80s hits continues with...

0: film, great soundtrack as well, to Buster. This is Nation 80s with Phil Collins and Two Hearts. The soundtrack was predominantly songs from the 60s, because of course that when the film was set. But there was some originals on there, including that. Phil Collins also covered Groovy Kind of Love that got to number one in 88. And who could forget Loco in Acapulco, the Four Tops? What a song that is. Soon it's Bob Marley and the Wailers. And also our Ha's Bond theme.
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John Lennon, Nobody Told Me on Nation 80s with our Ha Soon and also UB40 as we continue the best variety of 80s hits with me, Sean Goldsmith. 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

0: I must say, I did enjoy listening to us on Saturday here at Nation 80s. We played a Queen song every hour. Just made me appreciate the biggest band in the world even more, as it would have been, of course, Freddie's birthday, his 80th on Saturday. So we celebrated that with all the great songs of Queen and some of his solo songs as well. Sean Goldsmith here. Can we get you £500,000 in your bank? 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

Heaven 17 and Temptation on Nation 80s, playing the best variety of 80s hits. Evening, I'm Sean Goldsmith. Nice to have you tuned in on this Tuesday evening, whatever your business, as we get near 8 o'clock. It's nice to have you there. Now, this is one of those songs, and I genuinely believe this, the 80s would not have been the same without. It's from our Cheesy Box, but still, it'll sound great. Baltimore and Tarzan Boy here on Nation 80s. You will certainly be turning this up when I finish talking. I've not finished talking yet. Hang on a second. I have now. Joking. No, I have now.

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9: Good evening, it's Sean Goldsmith with Nation 80s Evening Show. You know, there are some songs you just expect to have been a top 10 hit, right? This didn't make the top 10 in 1987. In fact, here's a fact for you, actually. Chris Rea only had one top 10 hit, and it wasn't Driving Home for Christmas. It was The Road to Hell. Right now, here's Let's Dance.

0: Another brilliant Stock Aitken Waterman song here on Nation 80's Mel and Kim from 1988. That's the way it is. Another one soon, actually. Rick Astley's on the way. Sean Goldsmith here with you. Now, I've just noticed, and I've only just found this out, I've been singing the wrong words since 1987. It's Walk the Dinosaur by Was Not Was. I thought at the start they sang Bum Bum Akalakalaka Bum. Just check the lyrics. It's actually boom, boom, akalakalaka boom. So that's a big moment for me. That great lyrics. Loads of boom, boom, akalakalaka booms ahead soon.
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This is Nation 80s. And there's Bowie and U2, Thompson Twins on the way very soon. Now the song I mentioned about 10 minutes or so ago, the song I've been singing the wrong words to for, well, nearly 40 years. I thought they sang Bum Bum Akalakalaka Bum, which actually, when you think about it, makes no sense at all. But they actually sing, as I've seen on the lyric sheets in the last 20 minutes, they sing Boom Boom Akalakalaka Boom. Here's Was Not Was and the stunning Walk the Dinosaur here on Nation 80s.

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0: was the one that came after Never Gonna Give You Up. Very similar sounding. Whenever you need somebody here on Nation 80s, I'm Sean Goldsmith playing the best variety of 80s hits. And here's a competition that could change your life on Friday. 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
0: 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You've just won £500,000. Imagine it. 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

Madonna, very close to being 70 years old. That's Material Girl here on Nation 80s. I don't know why that comes as a surprise, because it's not going to be, is it? Like, in just a minute, Paul Weller and The Jam, you know, that guy's probably, I don't know whether he is already 70s. You know, these songs from the 80s, some of them are now over 45 years old. Like this. This is probably 45 years old. I think it was released in 81. Here's The Jam, and that's Entertainment on Nation 80s. Yes, sadly, we're getting older, and so are the artists that we loved in the 80s as well.

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10: So nice to have you tuned in on this Tuesday evening, just gone 9 o'clock with me, Sean Goldsmith, and soon it's Go West, Madness on the way as well, one you don't hear too often from them, and this, a number one from 1983, the disco kings and queens of the 70s were back in the 80s, and this actually turned out to be their biggest hit, is Casey and the Sunshine Band, and Give It Up on Nation 80s.

0: Madness, Driving in My Car, here on Nation 80s with me, Sean Goldsmith. And if you were driving in your 80s car, did you have some fluffy dice? Did you have one of those things across the top of the windscreen that had your name and your girlfriend or boyfriend's name as well? Couldn't you imagine if they did those things now? I don't think they go down very well. And it was also, of course, the decade where if you did have a car, if you didn't know how the choke worked, the manual choke, you could flood your engine within a second. God, try telling kids these days about that. And there was cars without power steering. Well, most of them.
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0: Life is Life, Opus on Nation 80s. We'll just keep you singing along all day and all night with the best variety of 80s hits. Sean Goldsmith with you until 10 o'clock tonight. Soon, Billy Joel, his only number one in this country, plays straight after news of how you could be filthy rich in a few days. Make me a
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0: 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Kate Thornton is making a call this week. 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You've just won £500,000. Imagine it. 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
1: 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You want to dance?

0: the original in the 60s and then two covers in the 80s of Moni Moni. Billy Idol did one of them, by far the better one, and Mazulu did the other one. Sean Goldsmith here on Nation 80s. Hello to Ian in Chester. Hello, Ian. Great to hear from you. He's loving the station. He's on security until 2 o'clock. I know it's probably a stereotypical thing to say, Ian, but I can just see you there sitting in a room, or maybe even a porter cabin, and you've got screens there. You're looking at all the screens. You've got a cap on, and also you've got an Alsatian dog called Sheba. Is that how security guards live their life? Or is that still in the 80s, that image and dog?
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They are still going on tour later this year. December 7th is the first date in Bournemouth. Haircut 100, fantastic day here on Nation 80s. It's the evening show with me, Sean Goldsmith. Nearly ready to hand the radio station over to Mark Franklin. Chilled 80s on the way very soon. Firstly, this. I do love a good song that counts itself in, and this is one of the finest that does it. Wax.

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0: 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Late nights, round here, sound like this. We call this part of the day Chilled 80s. Really hope you're enjoying this late night soundtrack.
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You are listening to Nation 80s. Thank you so much for joining me tonight. My name's Mark Franklin, and it's chilled 80s until midnight.

Hello and a very good evening. Thank you so much for joining me tonight to round off your day here on Nation 80s. I'm Mark Franklin and this is Chilled 80s.

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0: 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A massive £500,000 up for grabs. It's a guaranteed winner and it's completely tax-free. Just imagine what you could do with that type of cash in the bank. If you've never played before or haven't entered in a while, secure your spot in the draw today and the cash could be on its way to you very soon.
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